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3: 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The Chief Magistrate Kibale, the Resident District Commissioner Kagadi, the district chairperson elect Kagadi, Honorable Member of Parliament, Woman Member of Parliament Kagadi, Member of Parliament Buyaga East, Member of Parliament Buyaga West, all Honorable Members elect of the Third District Council, the District Police Commander, the District Prison Commander, Members of Boards and Commissions, Religious Leaders, all Heads of Department and Sections, all Sub-County Chiefs and Town Clerks, former Local Government Council Leaders, the returning officer Kagadi and the interim executive Kagadi district team, announced by Epodoi Pauline Opio, the chief administrative officer Kagadi district. 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